Wall Street, but I only hang in my house. Got the whole hood, but I only hang on my block. Got the whole closet, but I only wear one top.

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I said I best be moving on. You said we have all day. You smiled at me like I was young. It took my breath away. Your crazy fragrance all around. Your secret.

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And if man wanna try a ting, will catty be? 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Toxic habits, but you know it's true.

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1: Bring it, picture me up. 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

Hey, boys. You know, where I'm from, Texas, we don't really think about them gunslinging hoodlums that be rapping on them beats. 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Why would I bother about popping somebody else, man? 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
2: Last night, people protesting in Minneapolis escalated as demonstrators were lashed by tear gas and rubber bullets.
3: The main message here.
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3: is that they want to see those officers involved.
1: They want to see those officers arrested.
5: Officers arrested.

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Yeah, that part. Hitmaker. And shit. Yeah.

this are the original killing sound. Brother Culture, Chesedek, Anthony B, 3D Hardware. I would do them star. Fire!

it's like a circle, and I don't want anybody to depend on me. If you say you love me and you, like, your happiness only depends on me, it might not be true love.

Oh, in the end, when I seep into the land, name a cat, a horse, a regret.

0: voicemail. You have two new messages. New message.
1: Yes, hello. This is Greg from the collection agency, calling in regards to the money that you owe us. This is the third and final time that we will be calling you, if we do not hear back in 30 days.
2: Hello, this is Hassan, your landlord. I'm calling you because this is the dead time your rent check